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Charles Wesley Godwin. Here he is with Luke Combs. Better That Way.

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And he's so good. Jacob Hackworth, here's what took you so long.

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0: I hope she is, too. It's her signature right there. Here's her latest song, Phone Keys Wallet, on Country Nights Live.

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1: Hi, Beth. 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And I would like you to play MacArthur from Hardy and the other nice gentleman. 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Bye.
0: Yeah, bye. Got it for you. My

Country Nights Live. It's Bev Rainey. Thank you, as always, for hanging with us on the show. Big thanks to our producer, Justin Reimer. I'll see you tomorrow at 7. Here's Jason Aldean. Don't tell on me.

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Kane Brown has a Coleman cooler that collapses. It's the most alliteration you may ever hear on this show, but it is out right now at a launch party here in Nashville. It collapses. You can store it anywhere. And keeps your beer cold, the most important part. Hey, it's

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how do we get this job? I'm Justin. It's the Overnight Ride. Just cruising through Nashville today, and I see the American Kids music video school bus that Kenny Chesney used in the music video. It's now parked down the street. How do you apply for that? Craigslist? Indeed? I'd like to drive it. Here's Kenny and Carry On.

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8: It is the morning show on this Thursday morning. It is yours truly, Trini Triggs, here in the hot seat, here on the second level of the Louisiana Boardwalk. I'm here until 10 a.m. Hey, guys, write this number down, 318-549-4387. That's the hotline. Let me know what you want to hear. Say, Trini Triggs, I want to hear this song. You never know. I may play it for you, right? Absolutely. Well, good morning. Hope your morning is off to a fantastic start. You got up on the right side of the bed with some good vibes.

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0: Good morning. It is Trini Triggs, a.k.a. Tequila Cowboy, on this National Vanilla Ice Cream Day, National Refreshment Day. Love that. Food and drinks. I used to love ice cream. I don't know why. I don't like it anymore. I don't know what made me stop liking it, but yeah, I haven't had it. I don't crave it. Nothing. I don't know why. I don't eat pizza. And I used to love pizza. I don't crave it anymore, though. What happened to me? Hey, guys, good morning. Are you like me? Huh, could be. Good morning. Hey, guys, stick and stay right here on the station you love waking up to, 101.1 KRMD.
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You guys don't forget about Saturday mornings now. It is the perfect time to tune in on the Saturday, 8 o'clock to 12 o'clock, to catch my morning show. It's KRM Decades, a time machine, taking you guys back in time. Lots of that good old country music that you love.

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0: It is the morning show, Attorney Triggs, on this Thursday, July 23rd. Hey, guys, be sure to tune in. Top of the 7 o'clock hour, we have an artist coming in, and he is unbelievable. It's Zeb Rogers. I'll be talking to him this morning about what he's been doing, what he's up to, and new music. Yeah, that's all happening right here in the 7 o'clock hour with Zeb Rogers as my artist musician spotlight right here on 101.1 KRMD.
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2: It is the morning show. Trini Triggs. Hey, guys, in the hot seat until 10 a.m. this morning. And I'm always bragging about my beautiful view out here through my big bay windows. And right now, the sun's just right above the boardwalk buildings right now. I love the blue sky. And I have somebody in the studio right now can testify to that. Zeb Rogers, what do you think about my view?
3: It's a pretty nice view. I'd love to have a view like this in my office. I don't even have windows where I'm at.
2: Oh, dang.
3: Hey, but I can get work done.
2: Yeah, and the good thing about it, I don't know if you noticed, man, the American flag, they put it right there.
3: Oh, man.
2: So I love seeing that, especially when there's a little breeze going, man, and it's blowing. It's always waving at me, and I'm waving back, you know. That's a good thing, too.
3: Very nice view, yeah.
2: Yeah, yeah. Speaking of the American flag, man, what did you do for the 250, America's birthday?
3: Man, we actually went to my kinfolks and hung out with the little kids and swam and shot some fireworks, ate some good food, just spent time with family.
2: See,
3: just
2: I love
3: enjoyed
2: that,
3: man.
2: I talk about it every morning. I talk about every – I don't miss a morning of saying – of thanking our first responders. I don't miss a morning doing it. And I don't miss a morning talking about mothers and fathers and grandparents spending time with your kids. So I love that, man.
3: That's right.
2: Finding time because we work hard all day long. We got other hobbies we like to do as adults, but still finding time with the kids is so important to me.
3: That's right. Yeah. It means the world to us. And, you know, my wife's sister, she's been going through some stuff, and it's nice to get to just be together as a family and just loving one another. Yeah.
2: I'll tell you what, man, when I posted on Facebook that you're going to be here, several people said, man, Trini, I love you, but I think I love Zeb Rogers more, like Stella. Stella said, tuning in. I normally don't get up this early when I'm not in school, but I got to listen to Zeb Rogers. I'm a big follower and a big fan.
3: Well, I appreciate it. All the love I can get, I'll take, man.
2: Well, we're going to be talking with Zeb Rogers this morning. We're going to talk about what he's been doing, what he's up to, new music, old music, whole nine. We're going to get him to play some of those songs as well. We're going to play them on the radio and get him to sing some live songs here on 101.1 KRMD. Stick and stay.
4: Hi, I'm Fernanda Hernandez with your NBC 6 News update. It's really hot outside and a sign of summer in the south are concrete roads buckling after prolonged periods of heat. An area along Grimmett Drive in Shreveport is one of several in the Ark-La-Tex that have been crumbling due to high temperatures. The sudden buckling can cause serious damage to your car and create the potential for accidents. Now, Louisiana DOTD says crews are working hard to keep drivers safe. I-49 South is back open now after DOTD crews worked several hours to repair the road there after it buckled near the MLK Drive interchange on Tuesday. Now, there's still areas along 3132 where the road is giving way that need to be repaired. Experts say the heat causes concrete panels to expand. When there's no more room to expand, they buckle at the joints. According to DOTD, crews respond quickly to repair problem areas, and they just wrapped up a concrete patching project, 7 different roads in Caddo and Bossier Parishes, and more help is on the way. DOTD says it's really important to call them when you see a problem with a state highway or interstate, and don't assume that someone else has already reported it. The number is 318-549-8300. For NBC 6 News, I'm Fernanda Hernandez with your news update.
5: I'm NBC 6 meteorologist Josh Morses with your Thursday forecast update. We will be mostly sunny to partly cloudy today. We are through the worst of the heat this week as there is no heat advisory today, but it will feel like summer with a high of 95 degrees and a breezy south wind gusting to 20 miles per hour. Only a 20% chance of a rain shower this afternoon and expect highs will stay in the mid to upper 90s Friday through Sunday. For NBC 6, I'm meteorologist Josh Morses.
2: And I'm Trini Triggs. I bet Josh Morses is like, Trini Triggs, you interrupted me, man. Let me talk about the weather. Speaking of the weather, Zeb Rogers, man, if the road's buckling, it's hot.
3: It's very hot out there right now.
2: It's hot. If they're talking about the road is buckling, watch out for that. I mean, that's crazy, dude. I'm a summertime person. I would rather even 100 degrees over 20. What are you?
3: I love summertime, but there is a time that it gets so hot that it's like, man, come on, fall.
2: Yeah, yeah, yeah.
3: It's so refreshing when you hit that fall breeze.
2: Yeah, finally. Yeah, yeah.
3: So I'm probably a fall baby.
2: Now, yeah, I'll take this temperature over 20, but I would rather 75.
3: Oh, yeah.
2: If I can have 75 with a nice breeze, man, and stuff like that, then I'm in heaven. I'm just not a cold weather person, you know.
3: That's why they write songs about sunny and 75.
2: I like it. Speaking of writing songs, when you were here last, when was that? Bring us back to when you were here last.
3: Man, it might have been a couple of years now.
2: Wow.
3: Almost.
2: When
3: time
2: I start,
3: flies.
2: Yeah.
3: Yeah. Yep. And you gave me a song title to write called No Place Like Home because you said, you know, I love how you're about your family and stuff. And this song kind of describes in a very 3-minute condensed version of what I've been up to and where I'm at right now.
2: Well, here it is, guys. You guys get to hear it right here on 101.1 KOMD.

0: get any better than that. And I echo that. There's no place like home, man. Even if you out vacationing and you've been out there for a week, you're like, I cannot wait to get home. Are you? Or do you feel that way sometimes?
1: I do, man. I love to travel, but there's nothing like coming home and just, I don't know. I think the older you get, the more you appreciate it. You know?
0: Absolutely, man. When I was younger, man, I mean, now that I'm older, I really feel that way. Like when I get home and I pull in my driveway, man, it's like, oh my God, I'm finally, I walk through the door, get on my lazy boy couch, man, and I'm good to go, man. Oh, yeah. And like I said, the older you get, man, that's more, you know, it's, I don't know, we have more respect for that, you know? That's right. But just making it home from a hard day and the whole nine. So what Zeb Rogers been up to, man? Take us back from when you were here last, a couple of years ago. What you been up to since then?
1: Well, I had released an EP, I think, around about that same time. It was a four-song EP that I had wrote. It had one song that did really well on it called Miles Run Out. And just kept playing some shows. I hadn't been doing quite as many public shows. Mm-hmm. Been doing a lot of private events, parties, graduation parties, weddings, things like that. But also just being way more involved as a dad, coaching my daughter's Little League team, and taking time to write and finish that song and get some new music out and get re-energized to get back out there.
0: That's what I'm talking about, man. That is for sure. I'm glad you got it kicked back off again, man. Love everything you do, man. I could take us all the way back to karaoke days when we were all hanging out at what's it called, the Stomping Donkey? There's so many names of the Rock and Rodeo days.
1: I know. I was a mood killer. I love sad songs. I've always been a sucker for ballads.
0: Like, Zeb, can you sing an up-tempo song, sir? We want to hang on to the crowd, but I tell you what, when you did sing those sad songs, people really appreciated it, man. They were standing ovation, man, clapping, man. They were loving every minute of it, man. And I knew even then, man, this guy, he's going to do something, man. I could always tell folks that came through there that had that stage presence, that had the vocals, that I knew they're probably going to go on doing some big things like you're doing right now. Another person that was always singing out there, and she's singing, not doing as much as you right now, Tambria Ross. Now she's married.
1: Yes, right.
0: Yeah. So I said, man, that girl, man, she's gonna be really, really
1: good.
0: She's
1: got such a great voice.
0: And she has a little band, but she's not taking it to the level that you've taken it to with music and recordings and writing and stuff like that. So, but man, that's pretty amazing, man. And I love that song. BJ Jones is watching.
1: What's up, BJ?
0: BJ,
1: what's up, dude? Yeah. We need to play a show.
0: He ain't gonna do nothing. I'm asking to come here for 2 years. BJ Jones, you're live on the radio, and I'm talking about you, and you're live on social media. I've asked you to come to my live show here at the radio station for 2 years, but I know people are busy, you know, but I'm still giving them a hard time.
1: You do, man. You get busier, and, you know, just like that song said, that's what it's about is I've had people tell me for years, you know, when are you going to move to Nashville? And like that verse says, I don't have time for a 10-year town. My dreams change as I get older. Now my children's dreams are my dreams.
0: And wow.
1: This is still fun, and I want it to stay fun. So that's why I do it the way I do.
0: That's incredible, dude. So you're going to sing something for us this morning?
1: Sure.
0: Okay, that's going to come up here in just a little bit, guys. Hey, we're live on social media right now on my page and Zeb. My page is Trini, that's T-R-I-N-I, Triggs, and you can put the face with the name, the whole nine. And, of course, he's on his page also for all of Zeb Rogers fans. Go and pull it up so you can see what he looked like and see what's going on. He's going to be singing some songs right now live with acoustic guitar coming up right after the break, right here on 101.1 KRMD.

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0: gusting to 20 miles per hour. Only a 20% chance of a rain shower this afternoon, and expect highs will stay in the mid to upper 90s Friday through Sunday. For NBC6, I'm meteorologist Josh Marses.
1: I'm Trini Triggs with the Cajun Country Cruise, sitting on the bayou, and my special guest this morning, Zeb Rogers. Man, it's always a pleasure hearing you sing, man, especially stuff you've written. You know what I'm saying? Boy, it's so good. It's so me. And I feel if it's me, what you're writing about, it's going to be a lot of other people's in their lives and what they're doing too. So you write not just for you, but you write for everybody.
2: That's right. Making it universal, but also it's simple when you write what you know, because if you feel it, then I think other people will feel your authenticity with what you're doing.
1: Absolutely, man. Absolutely. So what are you about to do, and how did this song come about?
2: This one's called Miles Run Out. I wrote this one with my buddy Ben Allen Curry, but it's funny. Just like you gave me a title for another song, one day I was watching one of my favorite songwriters, Adam Hood, and his car had like 450,000 miles on it, and it was crashing out on him. He needed a new one. And I just thought about the title Miles Run Out and just tying that into life and just how that plays out. Like we all have an expiration date, right?
1: Absolutely.
2: It's what we do in that dash between that matters.
1: Yep.
2: So
1: let's get it.

0: Yeah, man. That's good stuff, brother. That's good stuff. So can they find that song somewhere?
1: Yeah, it's out on all digital platforms. Wherever you listen to music, you can find Miles Run Out. It's actually, I think, my most streamed song to date. So
0: Yeah. Gotta love it, man. Well, I think we have time for something else live on the radio, man. Unless you want to finish that one, or you want to go to something different.
1: Sure. If you want to, hit that one up on there. That's a great jam song. So if anybody's driving to work, that would be a great one to listen to. Over there.
0: That's what's up. That's what's up. But for right now.
1: Oh, you want me to play?
0: Yeah, yeah.
1: You can
0: either finish that one or go to something different if you want
1: to. Okay, I'll finish that one.
0: Yeah, let's go.

0: now.
1: Gotta love it. Zeb Rogers for you right there, man. He is a singing fool, an incredible writer and musician. More from Zeb Rogers. That's coming your way here on 101.1. You guys stick and stay.

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2: Top of the morning to you. It is Trini Triggs with the Cajun Country Crew in the hot seat for one more hour. Thank you guys for tuning in and checking out Zeb Rogers from the 7 o'clock to 8 o'clock hour. He is just fantastic. Go and look him up right now and look for his music on all music platforms. Also on YouTube, you can go see him and see his face, put the face with the name and the songs and stuff like that. Just fantastic artist right there. I appreciate having him here with the Trini Triggs Show and the Cajun Country Crew. 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
3: Hi, I'm Fernanda Hernandez with your NBC 6 News update. It's really hot outside and a sign of summer in the south are concrete roads buckling after prolonged periods of heat. An area along Grimmett Drive in Shreveport is one of several in the Ark-La-Tex that have been crumbling due to high temperatures. The sudden buckling can cause serious damage to your car and create the potential for accidents. At Louisiana DOTD says crews are working hard to keep drivers safe. I-49 South is back open now after DOTD crews worked several hours to repair the road there after it buckled near the MLK Drive interchange on Tuesday. Now, there's still areas along 3132 where the road is giving way that need to be repaired. Experts say the heat causes concrete panels to expand. When there's no more room to expand, they buckle at the joints. According to DOTD, crews respond quickly to repair problem areas, and they just wrapped up a concrete patching project, 7 different roads in Caddo and Bossier Parishes, and more help is on the way. DOTD says it's really important to call them when you see a problem with a state highway or interstate, and don't assume that someone else has already reported it. The number is 318-549-8300. For NBC 6 News, I'm Fernanda Hernandez with your news update.
2: 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It's the Time Machine, KRM Decade. Taking you guys back in time with stories, the whole nine. Every Saturday morning starting at 8 o'clock. You don't want to miss it. Be sure to tune in and check it out. Let's check out Josh Marsh says, see what the weather looks like here in the Ark-La-Tex.
4: I'm NBC6 meteorologist Josh Morses with your Thursday forecast update. We will be mostly sunny to partly cloudy today. We are through the worst of the heat this week as there is no heat advisory today, but it will feel like summer with a high of 95 degrees and a breezy south wind gusting to 20 miles per hour. Only a 20% chance of a rain shower this afternoon and expect highs will stay in the mid to upper 90s Friday through Sunday. For NBC6, I'm meteorologist Josh Morses.
2: Thank you, Josh Morris. Is just 9 months after becoming the 157th member of Country Music Hall of Fame. Check it out. Kenny Chesney's story now is on full display. Absolutely, man. I saw it. I saw the video of it there at Country Music Hall of Fame. And, man, if you go to Nashville, you got to go by and check it out. It seemed like the wall went on for days, like 200 feet of just Kenny Chesney.

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0: Get Arena. It's going down this Friday and Saturday. And on Friday, me, moi, Trini Triggs, I'm going to be there doing a live remote for 101.1 KRMD. I'll be there Friday at 6 o'clock to 8 o'clock down there. It's Athens, Louisiana, down there at Gant Arena. Also, I have tickets to give away. Absolutely. Put this number down in your phone, 318-549-4387. In case you missed me today, have it for tomorrow, and you call, and let me know you want to win those tickets to go to the big rodeo down there. I mean, I tell you what, if you've never been to the rodeo down at Gant Arena Mount Olive Christian School, woo, all the money raised go to the curriculum of the school, strictly for that. It's so many people that go.
1: Sunday, August 9th from 2 to 7 p.m., the Red River District will be the official back-to-school headquarters.
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places. 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I had that look like, I haven't been anywhere. My wife has gone and gone and gone. She's been on so many trips and I haven't done anything yet. So that's why I was so jealous and going, is anybody like me? 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

Everything about country music, I love. Everything about radio, I love it as well. And I can't wait. Sean and I, Sean Dion for the Sean Show in the evening. Sean and I, we're going to be flying out, I think the 4th of August or the 5th of August, flying to Cleveland, Ohio for the morning show boot camp. What that is all morning show personalities and radio people that from around the country, every state, every city, they're all in the same place. You know, I have this early morning energy like, hey, man, it's 5 o'clock in the morning. All of those people have that same energy also, and they're going to be there all in the same place. How cool is that going to be? Hey, guys, happy Thursday. Happy National Vanilla Ice Cream Day. Yeah, and National Lemon Day. I wonder if they have a lemon ice cream. Do they? I don't know. This is Ella Langley.

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0: Absolutely, we do. Trini Triggs, a.k.a. Tequila Cowboy on 101.1 KRMD. Anybody got the sick kids? I got 7, 8, 9, 10, 12 grandkids. No, he's only 7. Anyway, half of them have that fever and that sickness that's going around right now. So my youngest daughter has 4 kids, and all 4 are sick at the same time. So I'm about to head home. I'm about to jet out of here and go help her with them. I think she's staying home from work until I get there. Then I'll take over and help. That's what you do. That's your duties as a grandparent, right? That's your duties, to go and help and support, right? Absolutely. Hey, guys, enjoy your day and keep it locked in to 101.1 KRMD. I'll be back in the morning. Thank you, Zeb Rogers, for being my special guest this morning. His music is outstanding. Go look him up, Zeb Rogers. Type into YouTube, go to where music is streamed, type in Zeb Rogers, and you'll thank me later.
1: Sunday, August 9th, from 2 to 7 p.m., the Red River District will be the official back-to-school headquarters.
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0: I'm NBC6 meteorologist Josh Morse with your Thursday forecast update. We will be mostly sunny to partly cloudy today. We are through the worst of the heat this week as there is no heat advisory today, but it will feel like summer with a high of 95 degrees and a breezy south wind gusting to 20 miles per hour. Only a 20% chance of a rain shower this afternoon and expect highs will stay in the mid to upper 90s Friday through Sunday. For NBC6, I'm meteorologist Josh Morse.
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0: It is the morning show. Trini Triggs here, a.k.a. Tequila Cowboy, here on the second level of the Louisiana Boardwalk, here in the hot seat until 10 o'clock. One more hour, as a matter of fact. Got a couple of young grandkids. Boy, they sick at home with that fever and runny nose, that summertime cold. So my youngest daughter got four kids, and all four of them are a little bit sick. So I'm going to be leaving here to go down to assist and help them and do what grandparents supposed to do, right? Hey, guys, keep it locked in. Some of your favorites are coming straight at you right here on All American Country. Good morning. Happy Thursday.
2: Hi, I'm Fernanda Hernandez with your NBC6 News update. It's really hot outside and a sign of summer in the south are concrete roads buckling after prolonged periods of heat. An area along Grimmett Drive in Shreveport is one of several in the Ark-La-Tex that have been crumbling due to high temperatures. The sudden buckling can cause serious damage to your car and create the potential for accidents. Now, Louisiana DOTD says crews are working hard to keep drivers safe. I-49 South is back open now after DOTD crews worked several hours to repair the road there after a buckle near the MLK Drive interchange on Tuesday. Now, there's still areas along 3132 where the road is giving way that need to be repaired. Experts say the heat causes concrete panels to expand. When there's no more room to expand, they buckle at the joints. According to DOTD, crews respond quickly to repair problem areas, and they just wrapped up a concrete patching project, seven different roads in Caddo and Bossier Parishes, and more help is on the way. DOTD says it's really important to call them when you see a problem with a state highway or interstate, and don't assume that someone else has already reported it. The number is 318-549-8300. For NBC6 News, I'm Fernanda Hernandez with your news update.
0: 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Scroll down to the area that says Sweet Deals. Check out the offerings there. But that 25 gets you 50 to spend. It's always fantastic when you get there and find out, like, oh my God, really? Are they doing that? Half off? Yeah. Go see what businesses participating in the Sweet Deals of 25 gets you 50 to spend. Also, go to Facebook. Type in 101.1 KRMD, the page that has the least amount of followers, because we have a new page. Click that one and follow that page.
3: I'm NBC6 meteorologist Josh Morses with your Thursday forecast update. We will be mostly sunny to partly cloudy today. We are through the worst of the heat this week, as there is no heat advisory today, but it will feel like summer with a high of 95 degrees and a breezy south wind gusting to 20 miles per hour. Only a 20% chance of a rain shower this afternoon, and expect highs will stay in the mid to upper 90s Friday through Sunday. For NBC6, I'm meteorologist Josh Morses.
0: Thank you, Josh Morses, for the weather update. Man, they're talking about streets buckling because it's so hot. What if I'm like going down a road, vroom, like it ramped me up in the air? That could be scary, right? Or it's buckling and it's like super soft and you go over and it just sinks in. That's scary too because it's so hot. Whoo! By all means, drive safely today. Be aware of your surroundings, what you're driving up on, what's behind you, what's beside you. Safety comes first. Seatbelts are on. Cell phones are down. Pay attention to how you drive. That way you get to where you're going safely.

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0: Tickets, tickets, free tickets. Giving away tickets to the big rodeo this weekend. That starts on tomorrow down there at Gant Arena in Athens down there. You guys know where it is, right? Look it up. It's a Mount Olive Christian School Rodeo. I'll be down there Friday. That's tomorrow from 6 o'clock to 8 o'clock doing a live interview. And I tell you what, it's already a lot of people there when I get there. So imagine rodeo time kicks off about 8 o'clock. Man, it is so many people. I haven't gone on a Saturday, but man, they said Friday is already packed. Saturday is double packed. You want to go? I got tickets. Be sure to write this number down, 318-549-4387. 318-549-4387. Be sure to call me tomorrow and let me know, or today, that you want to win some tickets. Trini, I got to have those tickets. I want to go.
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19: Back in 2019, I made a documentary for HBO called One Nation Under Stress. And what was true then is still true now. Money and financial problems are consistently ranked as the number one cause of stress in the United States. And a brand new study out of the Mayo Clinic found that worrying about money may age the heart even faster than traditional risk factors. Unlike an acute stressor, such as a short-term work deadline or a brief illness, financial strain is often chronic and ongoing. And because money affects so many aspects of daily life, financial stress can be difficult to escape. Even so, financial stress does not mean you're doomed. It just means you need to double down on the things you know are good for heart health. Diet, exercise, sleep, and of course not smoking. I'm Dr. Sanjay Gupta, helping you live a better life.
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8: I'm NBC6 meteorologist Josh Morse with your Thursday forecast update. We will be mostly sunny to partly cloudy today. We are through the worst of the heat this week as there is no heat advisory today, but it will feel like summer with a high of 95 degrees and a breezy south wind gusting to 20 miles per hour. Only a 20% chance of a rain shower this afternoon and expect highs will stay in the mid to upper 90s Friday through Sunday. For NBC6, I'm meteorologist Josh Morse.
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Speaking of Sean Dion, we're headed out of here for just a short trip to Cleveland, Ohio, to the morning. It is a morning show boot camp. That's it. MSBC. Get it right if you're going to be a morning show host, Trini. Yeah, we're headed up there. Cleveland, Ohio. We're going to fly up, I think, either the 4th or the 5th, return on the 8th. And we're going to go up there and just rub shoulders and just hang out with all of the best around the country from

Got skills? So does Alexa. 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

0: Kelly Langley, Morgan Wallen. Hey, guys, thank y'all for tuning in. I appreciate it, man. We're going to have a shout-out because I forgot to do it this morning. I never forget, but I had so much going on with my special guest, Deb Rogers, in the studio. We had a fantastic time preparing for that, so I forgot to give a shout-out to all of our first responders. If you're considered a first responder, if you know someone that's a first responder, be sure to let them know Trinity Trick's talking about and giving them a shout-out and thanking all first responders for everything you do. You guys enjoy your day. Don't stay hydrated. Get that water in you, man. If you don't have to be outside, don't be outside. Stay cool on the inside and always, always drive safely.
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0: I'm NBC6 meteorologist Josh Morse with your Thursday forecast update. We will be mostly sunny to partly cloudy today. We are through the worst of the heat this week as there is no heat advisory today, but it will feel like summer with a high of 95 degrees and a breezy south wind gusting to 20 miles per hour. Only a 20% chance of a rain shower this afternoon and expect highs will stay in the mid to upper 90s Friday through Sunday. For NBC6, I'm meteorologist Josh Morse.
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Ladies and gentlemen, I'm Big Ann. 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
18: 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Research has shown that proper hydration supports cognitive function and energy levels. At the end of the day, you want to create your very own wind-down ritual, an hour before bed, whatever that might look like for you. 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I'm Dr. Sanjay Gupta, helping you live a better life.
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11: I'm NBC6 meteorologist Josh Marses with your Thursday forecast update. We will be mostly sunny to partly cloudy today. We are through the worst of the heat this week as there is no heat advisory today, but it will feel like summer with a high of 95 degrees and a breezy south wind gusting to 20 miles per hour. Only a 20% chance of a rain shower this afternoon, and expect highs will stay in the mid to upper 90s Friday through Sunday. For NBC6, I'm meteorologist Josh Marses.
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0: Jason Aldean and Don't Tell On Me on 101.1 KRMD. We got tickets to see Jason Aldean, and we're going to be giving you an opportunity to win real soon. You just hold tight. 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
1: 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The Hammer Alley Podcast, an 80s flashback mockumentary. How did they go from top of the rock to rock bottom?
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9: As a parent, when you send your kid off to school in the morning, you know that they're going to be learning, they're going to be spending time with their friends. But new study out of UCSF found adolescents are spending an average of 70 minutes of their school day on their phones. Now, some kids will say they need their phones to help with schoolwork, but this study found that they were spending the vast majority of their screen time on TikTok, Instagram, and Snapchat. Not really apps that you're going to be turning to for homework help. Now, the study's lead author said, don't blame kids for using their phones at school. Teach them how to resist them. Focus on what they'd get by putting them aside rather than what you're taking away. Explain how phones could hurt their academic performance, and also remind them of this. Nothing takes the place of real face-to-face friendships. I'm Dr. Sanjay Gupta, helping you live a better life.
10: 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Head to our website now to enter this national contest for your chance to win the back-to-school shopping spree.
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0: I'm NBC6 meteorologist Josh Morse with your Thursday forecast update. We will be mostly sunny to partly cloudy today. We are through the worst of the heat this week as there is no heat advisory today, but it will feel like summer with a high of 95 degrees and a breezy south wind gusting to 20 miles per hour. Only a 20% chance of a rain shower this afternoon, and expect highs will stay in the mid to upper 90s Friday through Sunday. For NBC6, I'm meteorologist Josh Morse.
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Russell Dickerson, Happen to Me on 101.1 KRMD, your all-American country station. Well, folks, we've been warning you. I've been warning you. We knew it was going to happen. We've known since the 80s, and it's happened. I'm going to tell you about it here, coming up in a couple of songs. Bottle Rockets. Every-

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0: 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Well, ladies and gentlemen, it has actually happened. An OpenAI test model escaped and broke into a real company's server. Yes. An OpenAI test model. Okay, let's test out this AI and see what it does. It escaped. How the hell did it escape? It escaped. It escaped and then broke into a real company server. Now, all of this, of course, is in the real, you know, web of world with thingy majigger, but still, it escaped. Do you understand that? Do you? It's already thinking by itself. It said, I'm tired of being up in here. I want to. Terminator. That's all I got to say. We've seen it. Y'all think this is funny? All of those stupid memes and AI videos and stuff like, okay, keep playing. I'll be back.
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1: I'm NBC 6 meteorologist Josh Morses with your Thursday forecast update. We will be mostly sunny to partly cloudy today. We are through the worst of the heat this week as there is no heat advisory today, but it will feel like summer with a high of 95 degrees and a breezy south wind gusting to 20 miles per hour. Only a 20% chance of a rain shower this afternoon and expect highs will stay in the mid to upper 90s Friday through Sunday. For NBC 6, I'm meteorologist Josh Morses.
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0: John Morgan and Kid Myself on 101.1 KRMD, your all-American country station. July 27th, my Scooby Blue will be two. That's right, he's going to be 2 years old. Finally, out of the puppy stage, but 125-pound puppy that still likes to have the zoomies. Oh, Lord, he will snatch your arm off. Shouts out to Sean Dion. He's going to be taking Scooby for a couple of weeks for me while I'm going to be out and about as far as the surgery goes. You know, as much as I love him, he's still a puppy. 120 pounds, 25 pounds going one way. Something tells me I'd be right back in the hospital.
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0: 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The Hammer Alley Podcast, an 80s flashback mockumentary. 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

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Shouts out to Minden, Louisiana. Took the top down, drove down there last night. It was a perfect night for it, man. Lots of great things going on in Minden. Hey, shouts out to Chevy Red River Chevrolet for making sure I got

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1: I'm NBC6 meteorologist Josh Morses with your Thursday forecast update. We will be mostly sunny to partly cloudy today. We are through the worst of the heat this week as there is no heat advisory today, but it will feel like summer with a high of 95 degrees and a breezy south wind gusting to 20 miles per hour. Only a 20% chance of a rain shower this afternoon, and expect highs will stay in the mid to upper 90s Friday through Sunday. For NBC6, I'm meteorologist Josh Morses.
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Shania Twain, man, I feel like a woman. 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No, I'm kidding. It's Say So, Dan and Shay. It's 101.1. 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

Jordan Davis, I ain't saying that we got the best country music in town. 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

0: Luke Combs, Rethink Some Things on 101.1 KRMD. Drove through Minden last night. It was a beautiful night, top down, having a great time with a friend of mine. And I have to shout this place out called Cotton's. Cotton's Fried Chicken. Cotton's fried everything. Everything was deep fried, laid to the side. It was unbelievable. Minden is a cool little town. I enjoyed myself. I'm going to have to spend a little bit more time out there. Shouts out to Minden and everybody that's hanging out around there, man. Again, that Cotton's chicken wasn't no joke.
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4: I'm NBC6 meteorologist Josh Marsens with your Thursday forecast update. We will be mostly sunny to partly cloudy today. We are through the worst of the heat this week as there is no heat advisory today, but it will feel like summer with a high of 95 degrees and a breezy south wind gusting to 20 miles per hour. Only a 20% chance of a rain shower this afternoon, and expect highs will stay in the mid to upper 90s Friday through Sunday. For NBC6, I'm meteorologist Josh Marsens.
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0: Beautiful Things on 101.1 KRMD, your All-American Country Station, finishing it off for me this afternoon. Coming up next, my brother Sean Dion and the Sean Show. Lord willing, I'll be back tomorrow. It'll be pre-recorded. Because by this time tomorrow, I'm pretty sure I'll be on some really cool meds, hired and Cooter Brown, enjoying life. So, with that being said, ladies and gentlemen, I will talk to you again when I talk to you. Do me a favor. Live every single day like it's your last, and one day you'll be right. See you, Mama D. Miss you, sunshine.
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Oh, I love when I look into the future and I see Stella Lefty in Boston. It is one song away. My new favorite song here at KRMD. Stick around for it. Boston by Stella Lefty. Right now, Shaboozy.

0: Oh, sure, you say you're from Boston, but actually you're from, like, Chelmsford or something. 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I'm Sean. A little Northeast humor. What happens is people not from Boston will say that they're from Boston, even though when you look at the map, they're, like, from Worcester, which, by the way, I can spell if you want me to. Now, I was born in Boston, but I don't say I'm from Boston. The reason is this. I was born in Brookline, Massachusetts, in the hospital. I lived as a baby for 1 year in East Boston, Massachusetts. Then, at 1 year old, I moved to Mansfield, Massachusetts, the safe suburb. So I don't say I'm from Boston. I went to college in Boston. I went to Emerson. But I don't say I'm from Boston. I'm from Mansfield, Massachusetts. And I just live with the shame. In fact, when I was a kid, we used to have to say, I'm from Mansfield, you know, the town next door to Foxborough, where the Patriots play. Now, there's a pavilion there these days. In fact, I put the seats in, probably not the seats that are there now, but the seats that were there in 1986. I put them in as a student. I worked at Great Woods. It was called Great Woods, and it's a music pavilion that seats about 15,000 people. And so since that time, I can say I'm from Mansfield, where they have, I think it's called the, it used to be called the Tweeter Center. Now it's called the Xfinity Center, I believe. But now I don't have to say the town next to the town where the Patriots play. But for years, that's how I had to describe it. But I would not say I'm from Boston because Mansfield is a half an hour away. So when people say I'm from Boston, next question. Okay, here's a map. How far away from Boston are you? Do you live in Boston proper or are you from like Springfield? So do that. People have a tendency to do that. In Detroit, I noticed the same thing. I lived in Detroit, but I didn't live in Detroit. I worked in Detroit, but I lived in Novi. And so people didn't want to say Novi, but they'd say Detroit. But then, of course, at 7 o'clock at night, they would run away from Detroit and live in Novi. Not really the case in Boston. People love to live in Boston. It is a beautiful area. Every time I go back up there, the people are so miserable. They have no idea what they have. They love to complain about taxes and traffic, but Boston as a city is so much better than it was when I was a kid. Like Boston Harbor was disgusting. So anyway, if someone says I'm from Boston, the next question, let's go to Google Maps. How close to Boston are you really? George Strait on the way, Ella Langley and Jason Aldean.
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Here is new stuff from Ella Langley. 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

0: Jason Aldean on KRMD. It's the Sean Show. Let me ask you a personal question. Could you pull off platform shoes? How about if you only needed them to wear while you were sitting on the toilet? Is that too personal? A gut health brand has gone viral for the toilet shoes they just released. They're actually called S-word shoes. Yeah, that word, the S-word. The shoes can't really be worn outside the bathroom. 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

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It's the Sean Show, New Jersey. New Jersey was hit by a tornado outbreak. A tornado outbreak in New Jersey. The winds were so strong that people as far away as Pennsylvania reported finding pinky rings. Forget about it. John Morgan and Kid Myself. Wee-wee.

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0: That is Kenny Chesney on 101.1 KRMD. Australian researchers are creating a national sperm and egg bank for koalas. It sounds like they're really concerned about what's happening to those animals down under. How did I get this job? Diamond Rio on the way. Hudson Westbrook, Painted You Pretty, a new song from him. And Ella Langley and Morgan Wallen, I Can't Love You Anymore. Please forgive me. I know not what I joketh.
1: Sunday, August 9th from 2 to 7 p.m., the Red River District will be the official back-to-school headquarters.
2: With the city.

Back to the 90s. So that's old. This is new. It's by Hudson Westbrook. It's called Painted You Pretty. New music right here at 101.1 KRMD. The Sean Show. On the way, Ella Langley.

0: Ella Langley and Morgan Wallen on 101.1 KRMD. It's the Sean Show. A family in Palm Bay, Florida couldn't leave their house last Friday because a massive 7.5-foot alligator was blocking their front door. Here's one of the family members named Wynn.
1: The shock factor is jaw-dropping and unexpected for sure. And if we didn't get that security alert to our cell phones, who knows what would have happened. I've been terrified. I've been looking over my shoulders, head on a swivel, just making sure I don't get attacked. The dog doesn't get attacked because that's my baby. Waiting, just chilling, dead still, didn't make a peep until the flashlights. It was exactly 7'6". That's the first time it actually was that comfortable to get that close to residents and pets.
0: Now, I hate leaving my house. Does that gator make house calls, or how does that work? Do I go through his people? A trapper caught it and released it into the wild. The homeowners are used to seeing gators by the ponds, but not that close to a house. On the way, I've got solo Ella Langley with Choosing Texas. I've got Tim McGraw, I've got Taylor Swift, and Luke Bryan.
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You got the Sean Show this Saturday. 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

at 5:15. It's Afternoon Drive after 5. Some jokes will be told. 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
5: She said,

That is Jason Aldean. He's coming to Bossier to the Brookshire Grocery Arena. I hear I'm going to have tickets to give away. 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

Well, afternoon drive after five on the way. First Shaboozy, then that new one from Zach John King called Get to Drinkin'. Keep it right here

0: That is Zach John King, Get to Drinking on All American Country, 101.1 KRMD. Here's comedian Bill E. Anderson on something he couldn't do on his Hawaiian vacation. It's your afternoon drive after 5.
1: And I went to Hawaii on vacation. I'd never been. I went down to the beach, white sand beaches, and you could swim with sea turtles. The government in Hawaii, anywhere that you could swim with sea turtles, has had to put up signs. And those signs read simply, please do not touch or ride the sea turtles. First of all, I had never even considered it till you mentioned it. That seems like a second or third generation sign. Like, I don't know how much better we can phrase it. To some guy arguing with his wife on the beach, like, no, Camille, if God didn't want us to ride them, why'd he build those sweet saddles on their backs then? Yeah. Checkmate, I'm gonna be a sea cowboy and you can't stop me this time. We're the only people on earth that would go down to the beach on vacation, look an endangered animal in the face and go, hey! I'm gonna ride the heck out of you.
0: Yes, I want to be a sea cowboy. Who doesn't? Clint Black on the way, Chase Matthew with Holding It Down, and some Megan Maroney. Beautiful Things.
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0: Megan Maroney, Beautiful Things on All American Country 101.1 KRMD. Tommy Lee was on Dax Shepard's podcast and told a story about what he and bandmate Nikki Sixx did when they ran out of heroin one night back in the 1980s.
1: I was with my bass player, and we were doing heroin, and we ran out. And it's like, what are we going to do? We unscrewed the cap on a fifth of Jack and filled up the cap with Jack and then pulled a couple syringes. And we're shooting Jack Daniels. I was like, it was at that moment where I went, okay, we can just drink this, but we're shooting it.
2: Right.
1: This is wrong, and somebody's going to die.
3: Do you even remember the sensation of shooting booze? Did it do anything differently?
1: Yeah. You could taste it.
3: Oh, wow.
1: You know, like you taste heroin.
0: Yikes. Okay. All right. Well, they say necessity is the mother of invention. I'm going to put that out of my mind. And we'll never talk of it again, all right? Coming up on the Sean Show, Ella Langley, Blake Shelton, Zach Topp, going commercial-free next for over 30 minutes. And we're going to forget that Tommy Lee ever shot Jack Daniels like heroin.
4: Sunday, August 9th from 2 to 7 p.m., the Red River District will be the official back-to-school headquarters.
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Looks like no rain in the forecast on Saturday and Sunday. A 10% chance of rain tomorrow with a high of 95. Going to be 96 degrees on Saturday. Here's Blake Shelton. I'll name the dogs.

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That is George Burge on 101.1 KRMD. Now, Whole Foods discounted Taylor Farms iceberg lettuce, which, of course, has been in the news. Taylor Farms iceberg lettuce. Perhaps you've heard of it. Whole Foods discounted it. 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So what? 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

0: 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It's Sean. The biggest Comic-Con of them all begins today in San Diego. Make sure you're prepared with everything you need.
1: Comic-Con starts today, and Crazy Eddie's Comic-Con Blowout has everything you need. Masks, capes, boots, shields, swords, Norse god hammers. We got them all. Lasers, phasers, dungeons, dragons, Godzillas, Kongs, games, thrones, snakes, and puppies. Hunt demons. You want dice? We got 20-sided, 12-sided, 10-sided, 8-sided, 6-sided, 4-sided. I'm excited. You need ears? We got Spock ears, Klingon ears, Yoda ears, Grogu ears. What's the difference? Don't ask us. You're the nerd. You want lightsabers? We got red ones, blue ones, green ones, double-sided ones. Ones that vibrate. Wait, are we still talking about lightsabers? Guess so. Crazy Eddie's Comic-Con Blowout. We got everything you need. Except a friend. So whether you want to be a wizard, hobbit, avenger, or according to your parents, a disappointment, stop by today.
0: How do you pack a dungeon in your suitcase? I don't know. I'm not a nerd. Coming up, I've got George Strait. I've got Tyler Hubbard. I've got Jason Aldean. All next.
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And Lisa Manning is standing by in Nashville on All American Country 101.1 KRMD. Stick around. We'll check in with her, find out the news from Nashville. That's why we call it Country News Now. It's News Now.

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0: Jason Aldean, Don't Tell on Me, and Comic-Con is starting today. Comic-Con in San Diego. And, you know, with those hotel rooms, if those walls could talk, well, it's a bunch of nerds, so the walls would yawn. Let's go to Nashville right now. Lisa Manning is standing by. Nothing to yawn at. It's country news now, and she has the latest news coming out of Music City.
1: When it comes to news, we're first in country. Country news now. Brantley Gilbert's new album, Sins of the Father, is coming out tomorrow.
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3: What's up, y'all? It's Brantley Gilbert here. Sins of the Father, the new album. Just a reminder, it's coming out July 24th. We're going to be here all night. It's because we love you. Hope to see you on the road soon.
1: I'm Lisa Manning for Country News Now.
0: Yeah, Brantley Gilbert's new album, it's called Sins of the Father, available tomorrow. Coming up, Corey Kent with Coe Wetzel, also Dierks Bentley, and Kane Brown with that song called Woman.
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tomorrow morning, Trinity Triggs is here. He'll have your weather forecast. You'll find out how hot it will be tomorrow. It's looking dry for Saturday and Sunday. At least right now, they're saying a 10% chance of rain tomorrow, but Trini will set you straight with the actual temp.

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